0: hits music only.
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1: Energy. I'm doing okay. You do it your way. Hits music only. I said,
2: I'm Houston, and up next is my track Turn the Lights Off with Jackstyle and Neon on